0: control.
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Something about you got me going crazy, crazy. 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I've fallen in love, I've fallen so hard, I need you, baby. If you're looking for mine with golden heart, then baby, try me.

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0: 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Custom good old-fashioned summertime showers.
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Punakalu loading. Don't stop dancing. 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